Hello, music lovers, and welcome to The Many Moods of Ben Vaughn. I'm your host, Ben Vaughn, coming to you once again through the miracle of radio, the modern miracle of FM radio, and it's really great to be here on the air in stereo on the FM dial or your device of choice. And it's really great to have you here with us. Welcome aboard. We're broadcasting like we usually do from the Relay Shack in parts unknown, USA. We're centrally isolated here in the middle of nowhere, in the Relay Shack, surrounded by boxes of records, CDs, 45s. We have 8-track tapes. We even have some vintage MP3s laying around here. And I can't wait to play some of this music for you. We span many decades, many styles, and many moods on this show. As this list here in front of me will prove, we're going to try to fit in rockabilly, soul, British invasion, jazz vocals, 60s pop, Italian film music, country and western, doo-wop, blues, glam rock, instrumental music, and much, much more. And we also have some special features we're going to get to. We have a pop record from the mid-60s that has so many hooks in it, it's hard to even imagine how it was written and recorded. So stick around for that. We also have a song from a concept album by the Four Seasons, a very heavy tune by them, plus a country record from the 60s featuring a wah-wah guitar. All this and more during the next hour. So sit back, settle in, relax, get comfortable. This is The Many Moods of Ben Vaughn, and we're going to start off this episode right here with Charlie Feathers.

Oh, yes. 1937. Billie Holiday with I Must Have That Man. And before that, we heard the Kinks from 1966 with I'll Remember. And we started that set off with Charlie Feathers and a tune called She's Gone. Recorded in Memphis, Tennessee, I believe. Maybe Cincinnati, but I think Memphis. I'm Ben Vaughn, and this is The Many Moods of Ben Vaughn that you're tuned into. Kevin's my engineer. He's sitting right here, and I have an album I want to hand over to Kevin right now. It's by a group called the Kit Kats, and it features a hit single they had in the 60s. And here it is, Kevin, if you could put this on the turntable. The Kit Kats were from the Philadelphia area, and they had this hit single in 1967, and it was a hit in a few other places besides Philadelphia. And this tune has so many hooks in it and so many sections. It's hard to imagine it being composed, arranged, or even recorded. It feels like it just always existed in this state, somewhere in the ether, prior to 1967, which sounds mystical. But this tune actually inspires those kind of thoughts. The Kit Kats from 1967 with Let's Get Lost on a Country Road.

0: Yes, that was the same group that did Blue Moon, the Marcells from 1961 with My Love for You. And before that, we heard Nina Simone with Save Me. And we started that set off with the Kit Kats. Queued up and ready to go, we have a song from a concept album by the Four Seasons to play for you. This and more when we return with The Many Moods of Ben Vaughn.
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2: With your weather flash, I'm Bill Banks, UCToday.org. 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Tonight, mostly clear with a low around 48. Labor Day brings mostly sunny skies with a high near 75. Later Monday night, mostly clear with a low around 50. Looking ahead to Tuesday, it will be mostly sunny with highs near 80. Currently, it's 65 and clear. For UCToday.org, I'm Bill Banks with your weather flash.

Coming to you across the airwaves, these are the many moods of Ben Vaughn. And now, here's your host,

0: Oh, yes, we are back. Welcome back to the show. The Many Moods is now in syndication. Oh, yeah, we're on 28 different stations right now, which means this playlist is being heard in 28 different places, which is a really, really good thing. So thank you, all of you out there, for making that happen. Okay, it's time to hear a classic country tune right now by Hank Thompson.
1: Hey!

Terry Stafford, the follow-up to Suspicion, a big hit that he had, and that features the Ondio line, which is a very weird keyboard instrument, pre-synthesizer, actually. Terry Stafford with I'll Touch a Star, and before that we heard Nina Rota, the Italian film composer, and a piece of music from the film Le Dolce Vita, the Fellini movie. And we started that set off with Hank Thompson with Six Pack to Go. I'm Ben Vaughn. This is The Many Moods of Ben Vaughn that you're tuned into, and we are located in the Relay Shack broadcasting here from Parts Unknown, USA. We're centrally isolated here in the middle of nowhere, surrounded by records, CDs, 45s, 8-track tapes. We've got all kinds of stuff laying around here, vintage MP3s even. Oh, yeah, we got it all. And we're going to hear a record right now. I have it in my hands because the package on this thing is just unbelievable. It's by the Four Seasons, and it looks like a huge newspaper. The record is called the Genuine Imitation Life Gazette, a very ambitious record by the Four Seasons, and we're going to hear the title track from this concept album. Here are the Four Seasons with Genuine Imitation Life.

0: The Andrew Lug Oldham Orchestra. He was the Rolling Stones manager, and that is a Rolling Stones song, The Last Time, by the Andrew Lug Oldham Orchestra. And before that, we heard Muddy Waters with Rollin' and Tumblin'. And before Muddy Waters, we heard The Four Seasons. Coming up after the break, we have a country song from the 60s that features a wah-wah guitar. This and more when we return with The Many Moods of Ben Fogg.
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3: Don't

Oh, yeah, we are back. And we thank you for tuning in. We know you have other entertainment options. And we thank you for choosing The Many Moods. Oh, yes, we do. And we're going to hear a beautiful, beautiful piece of music right now by Duke Ellington and his orchestra. This is called Delta Serenade.

The Walker brothers, they were not brothers, and they were from the U.S., even though they were bigger in England. The Sun Ain't Gonna Shine Anymore by the Walker Brothers. And before that, we heard Looking for a Kiss by the New York Dolls. Some glam rock there from the early 70s. And we started that set off with Duke Ellington and his orchestra from 1934. This is The Many Moods of Ben Vaughan, in case you're wondering why you're hearing the New York Dolls, Duke Ellington, and the Walker Brothers. That's what we do here in the Relay Shack, which is where we're located. Kevin's my engineer, and this show is now available as a podcast. So if you like what you hear, you can now subscribe and have The Many Moods delivered to your door every week, your virtual door. We're all over the information superhighway. It's easy to find us wherever you download podcasts. We're now there. We have arrived in the modern world. And we also have a Facebook page, a Many Moods of Ben Vaughan Facebook page, where we post playlists and some of the album artwork. So if you want to see that, go to Facebook and like us. Really, really like us. I mean really like us. Okay, it's time to hear this country tune from the 1960s with a wah-wah guitar in it, which was a very rare thing back then. This is by Carl Smith, the father of Carlene Carter, and is from a tribute album to Roy Acuff that Carl Smith did. And this wah-wah guitar part kind of disappears midway through the song. I think the guy maybe looked at his watch and realized he had another place to go. Who knows? Here's Carl Smith with Fireball Mail.

Young Holt Limited with a tune called Love Makes a Woman. And I think that's the backing track for the hit that Barbara Acklin had with that tune. We'll have to play them side by side sometime and see if that's true. Love Makes a Woman by Young Holt Limited. And before that, we heard a song by the Beach Boys that we play many times on this show. I Went to Sleep by the Beach Boys. And we started that set off with Carl Smith and Fireball Mail. Well, folks, that just about does it. We've run out of time here on the Many Moods of Ben Vohm. We got to go. They're kicking us out. The show is produced by Charles Tobias, engineered by Kevin Jarvis. Our announcer is Smith Harrison, and I'm your host, Ben Vohm. Thank you so much for listening. Come back and visit us again right here in the Relay Shack. We'll be waiting for you. Until then, arrivederci, auf Wiedersehen, adios, au revoir, aloha, and goodbye. See ya.

0: going on in the rest of the world, if it's wars or kidnappings or crimes. 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
0: We know what you know about these people. 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They're the only ones who do what they do. The Grateful Dead, please.
1: For you folks out there in Radio Land, a big hello to you all. And this is what's known as Dead Air.

0: before I know your rider was matched up to China Cat Sunflower. That is just a standalone version of I Know Your Rider, recorded July 3rd, 1966, Fillmore Auditorium, San Francisco, California. This is the official tapes. This is a Grateful Dead radio program where we explore the official releases from the Grateful Dead's vault. Parts of that show was officially released in 05 when they released Rare Cuts and Oddities 1966. And then about 10 years after that, they released the show in its entirety in 2015 on the 30 Trips Around the Sun box set, an 80 CD box set, which features a show from each year that the Grateful Dead toured. 30 Trips Around the Sun box set. And then in 2026, they released the show as a standalone, as a 60th anniversary of the release or the performance of July 3rd, 1966, Fillmore Auditorium. Hey, I'm Corey. This is the official tapes, Grateful Dead radio program, where we get into those official releases from the Grateful Dead's vault. And how about some history going back to 1966 that's out on display?
1: So we went down into his, you know, the room where he had this like stack of all these things framed up. And he's like, oh, you ever seen this? And he pulled out a framed, the first t-shirt that, you know, was ever made for the Grateful Dead in 66. And it was made by Gutt, who was an artist slash, I think, former Hell's Angel, or I don't know how long he lasted with the Angels. But Gutt did a few posters here and there, and he designed their first shirt. And it's got a little note from Gutt that says, this is the first t-shirt, and I did it, you know. So
0: throughout this hour, we're going to be learning about two exhibitions that's happening in San Francisco. One of them is Forever Grateful, and the other one is Golden Gate Park.
1: My name is Ben Marks, and I'm the lead curator at the Haight Street Arts Center in San Francisco.
0: Throughout the hour, Ben Marks is going to be talking a little bit about Forever Grateful and Golden Gate Park. It's also worth mentioning again the dates. Forever Grateful, which takes place at Haight Street Arts Center, closes on September 20th. Golden Gate Park take place at Hall of Flowers. That opens on Labor Day weekend and runs through October 25th. Marks will give us those dates again, but it's always a good idea to say it a few more times. That way you can start planning for Forever Grateful and Golden Gate Park that are taking place in San Francisco.
1: Right now we have an exhibition in two locations called Forever Grateful, and the part of it that's at the Haight Street Arts Center, which I was mostly involved with, is up until September 20. And the part of it that opens in Golden Gate Park at the Hall of Flowers, which is also known as the County Fair Building at 9th and Lincoln, that opens on Labor Day with Labor Day weekend with a concert by Graham Lesh in a nearby outdoor meadow. And we think of the Forever Grateful show at the Haight Street Arts Center as being the first set, and the Forever Grateful show at Golden Gate Park as being the second set. So that's how we have been talking about it. The Haight Street Arts Center show is kind of, not to, you know, denigrate it, but it's more of a straight art exhibition with like lots of original works of art that were turned into posters from Rick Griffin and Wes Wilson and everybody else you can imagine. When you get to the Haight Street Arts Center at 215 Haight, and we're open Thursday through Sunday, noon to 6, and it's free. You walk through our doorway, and around our doorway, like I think it's like 17 feet high, is a mural that Dennis Larkins kindly did for us. And we had it made into a huge banner. You know, we were walking through an archway of Sam and Samantha, just like they were on the Warfield poster from 1980 and the Radio City poster from 1980. And it was very generous of Dennis to agree to help us on this. And so you walk in, and then we've got our galleries in the Haight Street Arts Center. We've got our Epicenter Gallery, which is where we keep mostly original works of art. For the Forever Grateful show, we're also showing guitars that are similar to the ones, or the same models of ones, that were played by Bobby and Jerry. And we've been rotating them every, you know, month during the run of the show. So we're now on our third rotation of artwork in Epicenter and also guitars in Epicenter. So we started with Bobby, all his stuff. And then for August, late July and August, we had Jerry's stuff for obvious reasons. And now we've got kind of a pretty eclectic mix of sort of post-Grateful Dead guitars played by John Mayer, types of guitars that Bob Weir played with Rat Dog and Dead & Company. And then, you know, the galleries are just filled with original pieces, you know, Rick Griffin's original art for Without a Net, stuff like that. I mean, it's on and on and on and on. There's like 400-some pieces. We've got about 100 ticket request envelopes that have been kindly lent to us. Those we've been changing every month as well. We're going to swap them out again. So it's been this kind of living thing. And we've got a 1/4 scale working replica of the Wall of Sound in the Haight Street Arts Center. And so we're running Charlie Miller audio through there. We had so many pieces that we wanted to show and finite space. And so we decided in the Epicenter Gallery we would rotate, you know, kind of some key pieces in and out. So, you know, the first round, for example, we were given permission to show the original artwork for the Hawaiian Oxamoxoa poster, you know, that drawing. And for the second round, we showed the original drawing that Edmund Sullivan did in 1900 that became an etching in the book that Stanley Mouse and Alton Kelly were thumbing through. And they were like, oh, look at that. That's Grateful Dead. You know, right now we have walls within Epicenter that are devoted to Randy Tootin's work and Rick Griffin's work and Wes Wilson's work. And then another wall that's kind of starts off with a drawing of what became a psychedelic poster and then shows kind of how quickly the aesthetic morphed from psychedelia to surrealism. You know, there's a lot of surrealism in the late 60s and certainly in the early 70s, and the choices that the artists were making.
0: Ben Marks discussing the exhibits that you can check out in San Francisco, Forever Grateful and Golden Gate Park. We'll be checking in with Ben Marks throughout the program here on Official Tapes. It's the Grateful Dead radio program where we explore the official releases from the Grateful Dead's vault. We kicked off the program with a standalone I Know You Rider. Usually the song was matched up with China Cat Sunflower going into I Know You Rider. That occurrence took place about 530 times at Grateful Dead concerts, and there was only about 20 instances where we got an I Know You Rider without China Cat Sunflower. Another match was Scarlet Begonias going into Fire on the Mountain. That took place 230 times at Grateful Dead shows, but there were about 80 instances where we just got a Scarlet Begonias without going into Fire on the Mountain. And one of those instances took place at the Winterland, March 20th, 1977. This is Scarlet Begonias from the box set Enjoying the Ride. You have it here on the Official Tapes.

0: Thank you. We're going to take a short break. We'll be right back in a few minutes, so everybody hang loose.
1: The Grateful Dead closing out their first set on March 20th, 1977 at the Winterland Scarlet Begonias. Hey, I'm Corey. This is the official tapes. This is where we get into the official releases from the Grateful Dead's vault. You can find that version of Scarlet Begonias on a box set, Enjoying the Ride. We've been kind of doing a deep dive on the city of San Francisco. There's two exhibits that have Grateful Dead artifacts, history out on display. One of them is Forever Grateful. That takes place at Haight Street Art Center. It closes September 20th. And then a Golden Gate Park exhibit is at the Hall of Flowers. That opens Labor Day weekend and runs through October 25th. We've been talking with Ben Marks about the two exhibits, Forever Grateful and Golden Gate Park.
2: Golden Gate Park was nature in the city, right? And so you could kind of, you know, get outside and away from the concrete and everything and be under trees and be on grass. And I think it was the epicenter of people figuring out what intellectual freedom could look like, what living a life of choice could look like. It was a place where people congregated just naturally. The neighborhoods were close to Golden Gate Park. You know, the airplane house was right off the park. The Haight-Ashbury itself is right off the panhandle, which is sort of like the avenue that gets you to the rest of the park. It was just a very obvious place where people would end up congregating a lot. And there were a lot of concerts. There were a lot of events that, you know, the BN and, you know, there were, you know, protests.
1: We have more with Ben Marks coming up here on the official tapes and also more music from the Grateful Dead from San Francisco. And we're going to go back to the venue Winterland coming up. Ben Marks also talks a little bit about this particular run of shows that we're going to hear from.
2: You know, one thing that I really loved, I went to Winterland a lot when I was in high school, in the early 70s. And there's a Steely poster. And on the bottom of it, it just says Winterland, San Francisco. And apparently it was made for a Dead run after Egypt in 78. So not the last show, but, you know, sometime in the fall, I believe. And that to me is really great because, you know, it doesn't have to say the band's name on it. All it says is Winterland. And there's like a little musical note right next to it. And apparently that was just made for, you know, kind of in-house, you know, like backstage and stuff. It wasn't sold. Stuff like that I really love.
1: You can get the full interview that we conducted with Ben Marks at our website, officialtapes.com.
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7: 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Tonight, mostly clear with a low around 48. Labor Day brings mostly sunny skies with a high near 75. Later Monday night, mostly clear with a low around 50. Looking ahead to Tuesday, it will be mostly sunny with a high near 80. Currently, it's 64 and clear. For UCToday.org, I'm Bill Banks with your weather flash.

from magical nights at Madison Square Garden to when they were just starting to warm it up at Winterland. This is the official tapes.

0: This is the official tapes, Grateful Dead radio program, where we get into the official releases from the Grateful Dead's vault. From a release, Road Trips, Volume 1, Number 4, From Egypt With Love, the bonus disc, we've got Estimated Profit going into He's Gone, and that is how they segued out of that so they could get as much music as they possibly could on this CD. And what the second set looks like is it goes Estimated Profit into He's Gone, into Drums in Space with Lee Oscar on harmonica, into I Got My Mojo Working, which hadn't been played in about a year and a half. And that version you can find on the Road Trips Volume 1, Number 4. You don't need the bonus disc for that audio. So they tried mismatching it up a little bit. That way you got something different for the people that didn't get the bonus disc. I Got My Mojo Working goes into the other one. That was also released on Road Trips Volume 1, Number 4, into Stella Blue, into Sugar Magnolia, all once again released on Road Trips Volume 1, Number 4. And the cool thing about Sugar Magnolia is it also includes Lee Oscar on harmonica as well. In this last hour of the official tapes, Grateful Dead radio program, where we explore the official releases from the Grateful Dead's vault, we've been featuring Ben Marks talking a little bit about two exhibitions that are taking place in San Francisco. One of them is Forever Grateful. It takes place at Haight Street Art Center. It closes on September 20th. And then Golden Gate Park, that takes place in Hall of Flowers. That opens on Labor Day weekend and goes through October 25th. Earlier in the program, Ben Marks talked a little bit about something really cool that comes from that 10/21/78 Winterland show.
1: You know, one thing that I really loved, I went to Winterland a lot when I was in high school, the early 70s, and there's a Steely poster, and on the bottom of it, it just says Winterland San Francisco. And apparently it was made for a Dead run after Egypt in 78. So not the last show, but you know, sometime in the fall, I believe. And that to me is really great, because you know, it doesn't have to say the band's name on it. All it says is Winterland, and there's like a little musical note right next to it. And apparently that was just made for, you know, kind of in-house, you know, like backstage and stuff. It wasn't sold. Stuff like that I really love.
0: You can get more of the interview that we did with Ben Marks at our website, officialtapes.com. Just go to the soundboards page. That's where we have all of our interviews.
1: Some of our board members have wanted to eventually do some kind of Grateful Dead museum in San Francisco. The Forever Grateful exhibitions, plural, seemed like a way to road test the idea a little bit and sort of, you know, see if we could get the cooperation of collectors who have really important pieces from back in the day, people like the Kesey family, who obviously have, you know, arguably the most important piece from that era, and just to sort of, you know, road test it a little bit and see, you know, what a museum could be beyond what we've done at the Haight Street Art Center, you know, month in and month out, which is, I wouldn't say traditional because that sounds boring, but it's kind of, you know, things on the wall and then text explaining it and that kind of stuff. So this is going to be much more, the Golden Gate Park show is going to be much more interactive.
0: Forever Grateful at Haight Street Art Center closes on September 20th. Golden Gate Park takes place at Hall of Flowers in San Francisco. It opens on Labor Day weekend and runs through October 25th.

0: broadcasting from the dark side of the moon every week. You're listening to Floydian Slip, your weekly hour of Pink Floyd. This is program 1586. I'm Craig Bailey. Music there from The Wall. Goodbye, Blue Sky. Some earlier stuff in there from A Sauceful of Secrets. 1968 was the year. Seesaw, the track, written by keyboardist Rick Wright. And we began the show this week with stuff from 1969, soundtrack to the movie More. Nice soft number, Cymbeline. Still to come on this broadcast from the dark side of the moon, music from Adam Hart and Mother, and the Zabriskie Point film soundtrack. Some solo stuff by Roger Waters coming up a little later, but we've got David Gilmour solo standing by.
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0: Claudian Slip, your weekly hour of Pink Floyd. I'm Craig Bailey. This is show 1586. It's a lost track from the band, recorded during the Umagumma sessions, late 60s, but not included as part of that double album that came out in 69. Our first taste of it was on the Picnic sampler album. That was a sampler for the Harvest label, Pink Floyd's label at the time. That sampler out in 1970. And then it also showed up on the compilation Works in 86, make that 83. And now we have a number of live versions available legitimately through the early years box set. That was Embryo. We had a nice instrumental version of Wish You Were Here. I wish that they had kept the steel pedal in there. That's the steel pedal version of Wish You Were Here. Got that on the 50th anniversary edition of the album that came out at the end of last year. I just think the steel pedal works. I wish they'd use that on the original. We have lots of different versions of Wish You Were Here now as well, now that the 50th anniversary edition is out. David Gilmour in there solo. That was from his Meltdown Festival shows, the early 2000s. Smile was the track, going back to his On an Island album.
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4: 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It's got lots of what I call jangle.
5: With your weather flash, I'm Bill Banks, UCToday.org. 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Tonight, mostly clear with a low around 48. Labor Day brings mostly sunny skies with a high near 75. Later, Monday night, mostly clear conditions with a low around 50. Looking ahead to Tuesday, it will be mostly sunny, climbing to near 80. Currently, it's 61 and clear. For UCToday.org, I'm Bill Banks with your weather flash.
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1: Floydian Slip, your weekly hour of Pink Floyd. I'm Craig Bailey. This is show 1586. It's the soft side of the moon this week, playing the softer side of Pink Floyd. Solo works as well. That's Roger Waters. Only find that on the compilation that came out in 2002 called Flickering Flame, The Solo Years, Volume 1. It's the title track there. Also in there, some soundtrack stuff from the Zabriskie Point film soundtrack, 1970. Floyd sounding very Windham Hill. That's just Rick Wright at the piano. With what they ended up calling Love Scene Version 4, they did a number of pieces for that sequence in the film, and none of it was used. So we have Version 7, Version 4, and whatnot.
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7: 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Meals are $15. 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Community Day activities will include blood pressure screenings, fire prevention information, a vehicle extrication demonstration, touch a truck kids games, child safety seat inspections, and more. The organizers invite families to enjoy a day of food education and fun while supporting the Garland Volunteer Fire Department. That's September 12th from 11 a.m. till 3 p.m.
1: 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It's Floydian Slip on Sunny 105.7.

0: the world's greatest rock and roll band. Legends. Iconic. At this moment, just about any superlative you can think of applies to the Rolling Stones. As of July 10th, you could add the words eternally great. They've just put out a new album, their 25th, called Foreign Tongues. Reviews are calling it one of the band's bests. So what do Mick Jagger, Keith Richards, and Ronnie Wood think?
1: The weird thing is that, you know, hadn't done a record. Hackney Diamonds was the first record we'd done in, I can't remember, I think it was 18, I hate to say this, but it was 18 years of new material. I think I'm right in saying that. And so you think, well, we're never going to make another one, you know? And here we are with another one, relatively quickly. I mean, we always, when we made Hackney Diamonds, we had a lot of material, which sometimes happens, sometimes doesn't happen. So on the Hackney Diamonds, we had a lot of tracks. We said, look, we can only put X amount of tracks on, and we're going to save these. We are going to make another album. We're going to put them on in the next album. So we had already planned to make the sort of follow-up album to Hackney Diamonds, because we had some, and some of the tracks on this are from Hackney Diamonds sessions, and not that many. I can't remember which ones. I've looked at the track listings to find out. But so we had already sort of had a shortlist and said, okay, well, you know, don't worry, this is not going to be shoved into a dusty shelf. You know, we had this discussion because this is too good to sort of put on a dusty shelf, isn't it? But we're going to put it on the next album, so we're already planning to do that. But then we started planning to do this, and we've ended up with even more tracks.
2: I've got to say both those words, a continuation and better. I think maybe because Andrew and ourselves have got to learn to work together more, and that's why you work together. You say, hey, you know, if the first one's pretty good, you know, then you've got to top it.
3: Yeah, well, I mean, the reaction to the last one was so great, but he was kind of new to you, wasn't he? I remember you...
2: Oh, yeah, he still is new. Don't never let him forget it.
3: Yes.
2: He's still a new boy. Yeah, he's a great motivator, in other words, is what I'm saying. A great motivator. He doesn't let you off of the hook once he's got you on it. And, oh, mind you, I don't let him off either, but that we have a great... In other words, a pretty damn good working relationship, you know.
4: We had quite an experience making the album, starting in Electric Lady, getting the feel there in New York, going over to Henson Studios in L.A. for a little bit of Muppet and Kermit value, and then coming to Chiswick, into Metropolis, and getting back home. You know, it had that feel of the old Olympic Studios that... Yeah, kind of intimacy.
0: Hi, I'm Dan Neer. Over the next hour, Mick, Keith, and Ronnie are going to take you behind the scenes and tell some tales of Foreign Tongues. We'll also get the word on the Stones' plans for touring. Welcome to the Rolling Stones Foreign Tongues All Access. Yeah.

0: exploding out of the pole position of Foreign Tongues. That's Rough and Twisted by a band whose career now spans over six decades. The Rolling Stones. Here's the band's lead vocalist, Mick Jagger, talking about the song you just heard, Rough and Twisted.
1: I mean, it's quite raw. I mean, it's a blues, but it's not a 12 bar. So I put these bridges in so it's not a complete 12 bar. I mean, the verse is 12 bar, but there's two bridges, so it breaks it up a lot. And then the stops, and there's harmonica solos, there's slide solos, it's quite aggressive.
0: Now that the record is out, we asked Mick Jagger what songs would he like to sing live off of Foreign Tongues.
2: Jealous Lover, I'd like to sing that. Yeah, I mean, there's a lot of them. Mr. Charm, I'd like to do that one live. I really look forward to doing that one live.

0: From Foreign Tongues, that's the Rolling Stones singing about Mr. Charm. If there's one thing you could say about Foreign Tongues, it feels like a classic Rolling Stones album.
1: It is what it is. It's a Stones album, and they're on a roll at the moment. You know, since Hackney Diamonds, they're picking up the fourth song. But anyway, it was great fun to make. Andrew Watt is a kick up the butt, let's put it that way. Also, Nick was coming out with a lot of material. We still had a lot of material left over from Hackney Diamonds, and it was in a way a continuation of that record, except just getting to know each other, or at least Andrew better, and you're just tweaking things here and there. And also for me, Steve Jordan and Daryl Jones, which is the Stones rhythm section now, yes. They're on this together, and I was really happy to get them in the groove.

0: from the newly dropped Foreign Tongues album by the Rolling Stones, Divine Intervention. The band decided to do a cover for the new record, and it turns out it was an inspired choice. Amy Winehouse's You Know I'm No Good. Here's Keith and Ronnie.
1: In a weird way, I mean, that song was supposed to meet us somewhere for some reason. I don't know, but it feels like it when I hear it, you know. I wish Amy was around, man. I was always sort of, well, I'm bound to meet her and, you know, down the road. And you kind of, you know, expect things to happen. And unfortunately, no. But that's what records are for. I said, we're going to do another cover version, Amy's the one.
2: I'm sad because she didn't do a full span, you know. We lost her early. And it was like saying goodbye to Billie Holiday again, you know.

0: The Rolling Stones covering Amy Winehouse's You Know I'm No Good. You'll hear two more gems from the new album when the Rolling Stones Foreign Tongues All Access returns in just a few minutes.
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5: With your weather flash, I'm Bill Banks, UCToday.org. 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Tonight, mostly clear with a low around 48. Labor Day brings mostly sunny skies with a high near 75. Later Monday night, mostly clear with a low around 50. Looking ahead to Tuesday, it will be mostly sunny with a high near 80. Currently, it's 59 and clear. For UCToday.org, I'm Bill Banks with your weather flash.

0: Welcome back to the inside stories of the Rolling Stones' Foreign Tongues album, newly released on July 10th. This is All Access. The second song released from Foreign Tongues is called In the Stars. Here's Mick's thoughts on it.
1: It's where the chips fall, and it's also, if there's one lyrical theme that runs through this album, which I didn't really think about it much before, but that in a way, I say that, but I probably did think about it sometime, was there's a dystopian theme that runs through it.

0: the Stars, taken from the new one by the Rolling Stones, Foreign Tongues. One of the many standout features of Foreign Tongues is mixed bluesy work on the harmonica.
1: I still play this kind of music. I mean, I don't play it all the time. It's not my kind of only listening to the blues or anything. But I do occasionally. I'll just say, oh, listen to these like little water instrumentals, which are insane. I mean, it's like, what's he playing? How does he do that? It's still amazing. I mean, he's still my favourite. I mean, there's lots of other harmonica. He's not the only harmonica player in the world. But, I mean, his whole sound is such a kind of pioneering, electric, over-distorted sound.
2: We owe this huge debt to those people. You know, first of all, we love them just as fans, and before we were blues players or even thought about it, being a blues player. I never thought about actually being a blues player when I was 13. You know, it wasn't what white kids from the suburbs did. You became like, you were more like Buddy Holly or something.
3: Right.
2: But I mean, all those people were also influenced by the blues as well. So you didn't think of yourself like that. But then you start to see those people live, you start to meet them, you know, and then eventually, amazingly, you start playing with them. And so this whole thing, you start as a fan, and then you end up playing with these people, which is an amazing thing, and you learn an awful lot.

0: The Stones playing the blues, Covered in You, from Foreign Tongues. Covered in You also features a pretty decent bass player by the name of Paul McCartney.
1: England had little Stevie Winwood. America had little Stevie Wonder.
0: That's coming in the next segment of the Rolling Stones Foreign Tongues All Access in just a few minutes.
2: Crossroads Fellowship invites the community to its third annual Fall Fest on Sunday, September 20th from 12 noon to 3 p.m. at the church located at 17721 Route 89 in Cory. The free family-friendly event will feature live music, bounce houses, a rock climbing wall, games, children's activities, and other attractions for all ages. 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
1: Thanks for rejoining the Rolling Stones Foreign Tongues All Access. I'm Dan Neer. Another guest on Foreign Tongues is an old friend of the Stones, Steve Winwood. Here's Ronnie and Keith.
2: England had little Stevie Winwood. America had little Stevie Wonder. I enjoyed having him around for as many tracks as possible.
3: Stevie Winwood, I first met, I think he was 15, and was somewhere like the Nottingham Odeon. And he had this enormous hit with the Spencer Davis, I'm a Man, you know. And he was up there on stage playing then, you know, and this is about 1966, 7 maybe,

0: with the beautiful piano of Steve Winwood, Ben Montench on the organ, and Keith Richards on the vocals, the Rolling Stones with Some of Us from Foreign Tongues. An emotional inclusion on the new record is a song that features the late Charlie Watts on drums.
1: I was so delighted, as everybody else will be, to see that Charlie is on a track. Hit me in the head. Another real rocker as well.
2: Yeah, that's the oldest recorded track. So that was from the session where we did in LA with Don Was originally. And then which also were on the Hattie's Armies, he had a track called Mess It Up. That was from that session. I mean, that's kind of punching, basically. I mean, it's like I was trying to get everyone to play 150 beats a minute, which is pretty fast. It's like Ramones. That's everything the Ramones did was 150. That was probably a bit too fast for the song to sing.
1: I think, I mean, probably for that reason, that's like something out of the sort of Some Girls era to me.
2: Yeah. It is a bit, but it's probably heavier. If you listen side by side, this is much heavier. And, we redid the guitars, I think. We kept Charlie's drums, and redid the guitars, rhythm guitars. Keith and I did the rhythm guitar parts, and I think Ronnie did his solo again.

0: Hit Me in the Head with Charlie Watts on the drums. You're going to find that one on the new album by the Rolling Stones, Foreign Tongues. Another style the Stones visit on Foreign Tongues is their countryside for the song Ringing Hollow.
1: This was Mick and me in the 50s, you know, with the chewing gum and the cigarettes on the jukebox of America and like, you know, that vision. And I think Mick did it very elegantly. When he laid that one on me, I said, hey, you got it. You don't need my help. This is it.
2: Yeah. It's very clever, isn't it? Because, you know, for the second you think he's talking about a woman, and then you think, well, wait a second, no, he's talking about...
1: Yeah, a country. Mick and I, and of our age, any guys of our age, I mean, we looked upon America as, especially with the music, if you're a musician and you're hearing the music, it was like, hey, I know where I want to be. I want to be playing with those cats. I want to get in the car and turn a radio on and get like 15, 20 different channels. And

0: Ringing Hollow from the new Rolling Stones album, Foreign Tongues. Unfortunately, that's the last song we have time for in our All Access special. But before we go, let's hear what the Rolling Stones have in store in terms of touring.
1: Well, I'd love to. You know, I really want to. I'm ready to go, but I don't think we're going to do shows this year, but hopefully we'll do shows in next year.
2: I don't think it's going to happen this year. We were working this record, you know, and working by it again is absolutely, I think, you know, on the plans, probably next year.
0: You can pick up a copy of the Rolling Stones' Foreign Tongues in all different configurations and different colored vinyl wherever you buy music. The Rolling Stones' Foreign Tongues All Access was produced in New Jersey by Near Perfect Productions for Capital UME, all rights reserved. No portion may be reproduced without the written permission of the producers. Special thanks to the Rolling Stones, Mick, Keith and Ronnie, Capital Records, and Paul Sexton. I'm Dan Neer. Thanks for listening.
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Currently, it's 57 and clear. For UCToday.org, I'm Bill Banks with your weather flash.

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0: Union City Volunteer Fire Department will host a sportsman's raffle on Saturday, October 24th at the UCVFD Social Hall, 50 2nd Avenue in Union City. 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
5: With your weather flash, I'm Bill Banks, UCtoday.org. 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Tonight, mostly clear with a low around 48. Labor Day brings mostly sunny skies with a high near 75. Later Monday night, mostly clear again with a low around 50. Looking ahead to Tuesday, it will be mostly sunny, reaching near 80. Currently, it's 55 and clear.

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Well, the plane was way overdue. So I went inside to the airline's desk. And I said, "Sir, I wonder why 1203 is so late." He said, "Oh, they probably took off late. Or they may have run into some turbulent weather and had to alter their course." I went back outside and I waited at the gate and I watched the beacon light from the control tower as it whipped through the dark ebony skies as if it were searching.

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4: With your weather flash, I'm Bill Banks, UCtoday.org. 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Tonight, mostly clear with a low around 48. Labor Day brings mostly sunny skies with a high near 75. Later Monday night, mostly clear again with a low around 50. Looking ahead to Tuesday, it will be mostly sunny with a high near 80. Currently, it's 54 and clear. For UCtoday.org, I'm Bill Banks with your weather flash.

0: Beverly Bremers. 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
1: The Alan Scott Band is bringing a story tour to the Union City High School Auditorium on Sunday, September 13th at 6:30 p.m. More than a concert, the story tour combines Christian music, personal testimonies, and a message of hope designed to offer encouragement for audiences of all ages. 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
4: With your weather flash, I'm Bill Banks, UCtoday.org. 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This morning, mostly clear with a high near 75. Later tonight, mostly clear with a low around 48. Looking ahead to Tuesday, we'll see mostly sunny skies with a high near 79. Tuesday night brings mostly cloudy conditions with a low around 62. Currently, it's 53 and clear today. For UCtoday.org, I'm Bill Banks with your weather flash.

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3: 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The Declaration of Independence was out, and the British were in Brooklyn 250 years ago this month. The Continental Army suffered a horrendous defeat there, losing our foothold in that area, including Long Island. The British would continue in September to claim New York. This 250 and 60 has been presented by Tonard Manufacturing in Cory.

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2: John and Heidi.
0: It's Monday. My beautiful bride is here at my side. Hello, Heidi. How are you?
1: Hello, I'm well. And yourself?
0: I also am well. And I am excited for my guest today. We just watched a movie with these two in it. We've got Lindsay Fonseca and Russell, or Russ, Vitale, and they're in a new movie called Don't Move, and it's not even in theaters until this Friday.
1: Yep, just watched it.
0: We are so fortunate that we get to do what's called a screener link, and they sent that to us, and we got to watch it ahead of time. It's a scary movie, but there's some funny parts in it, too. The creator of this movie is a guy by the name of James Murray. You might know him as Murr from The Impractical Jokers. We're going to have him on the radio this Friday. So I very rarely tell people who we're going to talk to in advance, but I've worked with him so many times, I'm not concerned that we'll get skunked on the call. Because I did that once. I said, oh, we're going to have this person, and then they didn't call, and then we didn't have him, and I looked like an idiot. So Murr, don't make me look like an idiot. We're going to have him on Friday, but we do have the two stars of the movie on for this Movie Star Monday.
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0: Time now for today's reason to party. And with the information on this, here's my beautiful bride, Heidi Small.
1: Today is neither snow nor rain day.
0: Okay.
1: Which is the post office, clearly.
0: Yeah, yeah.
1: And I found a cocktail called a postman. So if you want to celebrate with your mail carrier when they get to your house, you could have one of these all ready for them. I wouldn't recommend it because there will be some mixed up mail.
0: Yeah.
1: But it is vodka, rum, orange juice, cranberry juice, and grenadine.
0: That sounds like a strong drink to me.
1: It does.
0: Lots
1: it does.
0: On.
1: The vodka and the rum is a bit much. But
0: are those two things usually in drinks together?
1: I don't know.
0: I can't think of others, but there you go. That is your drink for today, and I have a link to that drink in the show notes for today at johnandheidishow.com.
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3: 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Here are the weekend varsity football results from around the area. On Friday, Mercyhurst Prep defeated Union City 71-6. General McLean edged Fort LaBeouf 27-26. Maplewood beat Iroquois 21-2. Grove City shut out Titusville 42-0, and Seneca defeated Northwestern 20-7. The CSP Wolfpack opened its season on Thursday with a 35-6 win over Silver Creek Forestville. And on Saturday, the Corey Beavers defeated Virtus 37-6. The Spartanburg and Waterford Community Fairs are both underway this week, bringing agricultural exhibits, livestock events, entertainment, food, and activities for the entire family. The Spartanburg Community Fair continues through the week with livestock shows, exhibits, rides, tractor and truck events, and other activities. The fair has also crowned its 2026 royalty. Queen Chesney Hodak will represent the fair this year, along with Junior Miss Ava Martin and Princess Sadie Northrup. The Waterford Community Fair is also underway, continuing its annual tradition that dates back to 1937. The fair features exhibits in 18 departments, livestock, live music, rides, and a full schedule of events, including tractor pulls, a demolition derby, ATV rodeo, and other grandstand events. 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The fee waiver runs through June 30, 2027, and is expected to save families about $5.9 million. 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That's it for now. JT reporting.
4: USS Lincoln has left Thailand after a record deployment and is finally on its way home. After a five-day docking, the U.S. Navy says the aircraft carrier is on the move. It left Thailand Sunday with about 5,000 sailors and Marines on board. The ship's expected to arrive back in San Diego in late September or early October, foregoing a previously planned stop in Guam. Energy Secretary Chris Wright says there may not be a nuclear agreement with Iran. He made the comment on ABC's This Week, adding that it may rather be simply destroying their capabilities to do it. His comments come as conflict between the U.S. and Iran continues. Rob Reiner has posthumously won the Outstanding Guest Actor in a Comedy Series Emmy for The Bear 9 months after his death. The honor was presented at the Emmy Awards Night 2.

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1: 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And again today, I'm your co-host, Mike Bailey, and David Olson is back with me.
2: I am again. And yes, Mike, how are you?
1: And we're stuck on tomatoes, aren't we?
2: Oh, my, yes.
1: You know,
2: we've that's a wonderful thing to be stuck on.
1: Yeah, you're right. And that is probably the most popular vegetable, well, really fruit, okay, that people...

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1: Kenadota Lake's greatest hits.
0: Now, big screen, little screen, have you seen this at all in the news? Mel Gibson is apologizing over something that happened at a fan expo in Canada, in Toronto. He was, apparently, they said he was like making fun of the person doing sign language.
1: Oh.
0: But he was like, that's not what I, there was, he says, there was no intended maliciousness. And he said, anybody who was upset by it, I apologize. But he was doing something and they're like, they said he was making fun of them.
1: Oh.
0: So I don't know. I didn't see it. I have no idea. Lori Loughlin is back on social media. 7 years after the college admission scandal. Remember that?
1: Yes,
0: whole thing?
1: I do.
0: The Full House co-star, or the Full House, the Full House, what would you say, actress?
1: Sure.
0: Anyway, she's back on social media. And she enlisted all of her friends from Full House to help her relaunch her Instagram. So welcome back.
1: That's lovely.
0: And the Sphere in Las Vegas is adding what they're calling new and expanded 4D effects for their reimagining of Wizard of Oz. I've seen several friends of mine have been to that. We've been to Vegas. We saw the Sphere. We did not go to the Sphere. I wanted to. And Heidi was like, it's super expensive. And I'm not a fan of that movie.
1: I would not go to that
0: like,
1: movie.
0: No. So maybe I'll go by myself sometime. That is Big Screen, Little Screen on the John and Heidi Show.
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3: Heidi, did you know that young sunflower buds follow the sun across the sky from east to west every day?
1: I did.
3: As the flowers,
1: I love to watch that.
3: As the flowers mature, though, they settle, usually facing east.
1: Oh.
3: So once they get there, like, I'm too old to keep watching the sun.
1: I can't be moving around all day.
3: Yeah. I wonder if that's how they know when they're ready to pick.
1: I don't know. Hmm. That's very interesting.
3: There you go. We don't know everything, but now we know this.
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9: From your weather authority, today lots of sunshine mixing with a few clouds. Gorgeous Labor Day. Comfortable, high of 76. Tonight, partly cloudy, lows 55 to 60. Tuesday, a mixture of sun and clouds with highs 75 to 80. Latest weather updates on the Your Erie to Go app. I'm Weather Authority meteorologist Craig Flint.
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0: Now, surveys and studies and such, millions upon millions of workers deal with schedules that change dramatically from week to week. Well, new research says that instability comes with a health cost. A large study by the U.S. researchers found that workers with highly variable hours are more likely to experience health-related problems over the following year than people with a steady schedule. For men, worsening health became more common as schedule volatility increased. I can't talk over here, Heidi. Rising from about 28% to 38%. For women, the impact appeared slightly differently. They were more likely to reduce hours, miss work, or leave the office, the workforce, for health reasons. So there you go. If you're interested in all the details on that, I have them in the show notes for today at johnandheidishow.com.
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0: Time now for the joke of the day with my beautiful bride, Heidi Small. What do you have for me, Heidi?
1: I have two for you.
0: Okay. That means one of them's not good, guys. Have you figured this out yet?
1: Did you hear about the circus fire?
0: No.
1: It was intense.
0: Intense.
1: What do you call a fat psychic?
0: What do you call a fat psychic?
1: A fortune teller.
0: A fortune teller. See what you did there.
1: Yeah.
0: Well, they were both
1: bad today. Those are goals.
0: Did you take both of those from the bottom of the barrel? Well, I'm down here. That is your joke of the day on the John and Heidi Show.
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4: 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Here are the weekend varsity football results from around the area. On Friday, Mercyhurst Prep defeated Union City 71-6. General McLean edged Fort LaBeouf 27-26. Maplewood beat Iroquois 21-2. Grove City shut out Titusville 42-0. And Seneca defeated Northwestern 20-7. The CSP Wolfpack opened its season on Thursday with a 35-6 win over Silver Creek Forestville. And on Saturday, the Corey Beavers defeated Virtus 37-6. The Spartanburg and Waterford Community Fairs are both underway this week, bringing agricultural exhibits, livestock events, entertainment, food, and activities for the entire family. The Spartanburg Community Fair continues through the week with livestock shows, exhibits, rides, tractor and truck events, and other activities. The fair has also crowned its 2026 royalty. Queen Chesney Hodak will represent the fair this year, along with Junior Miss Ava Martin and Princess Sadie Northrup. The Waterford Community Fair is also underway, continuing its annual tradition that dates back to 1937. The fair features exhibits in 18 departments, livestock, live music, rides, and a full schedule of events, including tractor pulls, a demolition derby, ATV rodeo, and other grandstand events. 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JT reporting.
5: The USS Lincoln has left Thailand after a record deployment and is on its way home. After a five-day docking, the U.S. Navy says the aircraft carrier is on the move. It left Thailand Sunday with about 5,000 sailors and Marines on board. The ship is expected to arrive back at its base in San Diego in late September or early October. Energy Secretary Chris Wright says there may not be a nuclear agreement with Iran. Wright made the comment on ABC's This Week, adding that it may rather be simply destroying their capabilities to do it. President Trump told reporters in the Oval Office Friday he doesn't think the military conflict is a war. We never get in. And more than a dozen concertgoers are recovering after being hospitalized following a show by the Chainsmokers in California. 14 people were transported to local hospitals after the electronic duo's concert in San Diego on Friday. I'm Michael Kastner.
6: The first full weekend of college football continued with a handful of games yesterday, including fifth-ranked Notre Dame blowing it open in the second half. They drilled Wisconsin. Number 19 Washington down rival Washington State, and the best game saw number 10 Ole Miss kick a late field goal to edge Louisville. The action wraps up tonight with number 20 SMU visiting Florida State. First NFL game of the season is just 2 days away. The league opener with the Seahawks hosting the Patriots is Wednesday night. NFL owners are keeping Roger Goodell around. They've agreed to extend the commissioner's contract through 2031. Sunday baseball included the Padres' 4-3 win over the Yankees. San Diego led from the get-go, smacking three first-inning home runs off Yankee starter Gerrit Cole, manager Aaron Boone.
7: They put some good at-bats and had some hard contact throughout the day against him, but I thought he managed the game really well and gave us a chance to make a comeback.
6: The Padres take 2 of 3 in the series. They're a half game back of Arizona in the race for the final National League wildcard spot. I'm Matt McCoy.
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10: From your weather authority, today lots of sunshine mixing with a few clouds. Gorgeous Labor Day. Comfortable, high of 76. Tonight partly cloudy, lows 55 to 60. Tuesday a mixture of sun and clouds with highs 75 to 80.

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0: Time now for the scoop of the day. Dating got a little more investigative. A new website called Stud or Dud lets users run background checks on potential dates using public records and other available info. Created by a company called PeopleFinder, the subscription service, so you're paying for this, searches for details including criminal records, finances, property, employment history, and social media, then uses AI to flag potential red flags or green flags. Privacy experts warn the information can be very inaccurate, very outdated, and can be misused by stalkers. The site admits that a clean report doesn't guarantee somebody is safe, and they say users should still take normal precautions. So this is like more of a, this is for entertainment purposes only kind of thing, apparently. And a Polish man could spend up to 8 years in prison after allegedly ordering hundreds of pizzas to random addresses across Poland. Police say the orders used the victim's personal information, sometimes included disturbing threats. Restaurants also suffered significant losses, with one bogus order involving 300 pizzas costing more than $10,000.
1: Whoa.
0: Police raided the 23-year-old suspect's home, seized electronic devices. Investigators are still trying to determine why he allegedly carried out the bizarre pizza campaign. I think he was just 23 and he was being silly.
1: Bored and didn't realize like, you know, how much damage he was causing.
0: Nothing else to do. Here's the thing. If you figured out how to do that, you should have put that time and effort into doing something good.
1: Do something beneficial for
0: Make
1: society.
0: Something of yourself. That is your scoop of the day on the John and Heidi Show.
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1: Canadota Lake's greatest hits. John and
0: Heidi. Time now for the movie quote of the day. I think you might get this one from 1972. So right there, you're already going, ooh, that's before my time. Leave the gun, take the cannoli. What movie is that from?
1: Is that The Godfather?
0: It is The Godfather. Yes, yes. That is exactly
1: that
0: right.
1: I have seen.
0: You know, I've only seen it once. And your cousin is a huge fan of it.
1: Oh,
0: and he was
1: yeah.
0: he was so, like, I'm trying to think of the right word, but like
1: shocked.
0: Disappointed and shocked that I'd never seen it. And then we watched it. And then he asked me, I was not looking forward to talking to him. He's like, what'd you think? I'm like, it was okay. He's like, it was okay. And then he was so mad that he was more upset that I watched it and didn't love it. I'm like, I didn't dislike it. I'm just saying, it was okay. And he's like, oh, I can't talk to you anymore. And we haven't spoke since. That is your movie quote of the day on the John and Heidi Show.
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5: From your weather authority, today lots of sunshine mixing with a few clouds. Gorgeous Labor Day, comfortable, high of 76. Tonight, partly cloudy, lows 55 to 60. Tuesday, a mixture of sun and clouds with highs 75 to 80. Latest weather updates on the Your Erie to Go app. I'm Weather Authority meteorologist Craig Flint.
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0: Time now for News to Me as we head to the News to Me news desk with Heidi Small.
1: Well, a poll says that 74% of U.S. adults spice up their meals with hot sauce.
0: Oh.
1: I very rarely use hot sauce on anything, so I'm not a part of that number.
0: I'm not either.
1: That's a pretty big percentage.
0: That is a big percentage, yeah.
1: The word drunk has at least 290 synonyms.
0: No kidding.
1: And reptiles age faster in hot climates, whereas amphibians age slower.
0: Well, there you go. That's good to know.
1: Now you know, because that's news to me.
0: That is also news to me.
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4: 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Here are the weekend varsity football results from around the area. On Friday, Mercyhurst Prep defeated Union City 71-6. General McLean edged Fort LeBump 27-26. Maplewood beat Iroquois 21-2. Grove City shut out Titusville 42-0. And Seneca defeated Northwestern 20-7. The CSP Wolfpack opened its season on Thursday with a 35-6 win over Silver Creek Forestville. And on Saturday, the Corey Beaver defeated Virtus 37-6. The Spartanburg and Waterford Community Fairs are both underway this week, bringing agricultural exhibits, livestock events, entertainment, food, and activities for the entire family. The Spartanburg Community Fair continues through the week with livestock shows, exhibits, rides, tractor and truck events, and other activities. The fair has also crowned its 2026 royalty. Queen Chesney Hodak will represent the fair this year, along with Junior Miss Ava Martin and Princess Sadie Northrup. The Waterford Community Fair is also underway, continuing its annual tradition that dates back to 1937. The fair features exhibits in 18 departments, livestock, live music, rides, and a full schedule of events, including tractor pulls, a demolition derby, ATV rodeo, and other grandstand events. 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The fee waiver runs through June 30, 2027, and is expected to save families about $5.9 million. The waiver is funded through surplus earnings from the 529 fund. 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JT reporting.
5: An Amazon cargo plane overran a runway at Miami International Airport, leaving five people dead and three critically injured on Sunday. Officials say the Boeing 767 landed around 2 p.m. before leaving the runway and coming to a rest near a roadway. Five people were taken to the hospital, with two others suffering less serious injuries. The NTSB is investigating. After a record-long deployment, the USS Lincoln has left Thailand and is on its way home. After a five-day docking, the U.S. Navy says the aircraft carrier is on the move. It left Thailand Sunday with about 5,000 sailors and Marines on board. The ship is expected to arrive back in San Diego in late September or early October. And a Harlem museum that celebrates black culture is getting a sizable gift from one of the biggest stars around. Beyoncé has given a $2 million gift to Studio Museum. I'm Michael Kastner.
6: The first full weekend of college football continued with a handful of games yesterday, including fifth-ranked Notre Dame blowing it open in the second half. They drilled Wisconsin. Number 19, Washington, down rival Washington State. And the best game saw number 10, Ole Miss kick a late field goal to edge Louisville. The action wraps up tonight with number 20, SMU, visiting Florida State. First NFL game of the season is just 2 days away. The league opener with the Seahawks hosting the Patriots is Wednesday night. NFL owners are keeping Roger Goodell around. They've agreed to extend the commissioner's contract through 2031. Sunday baseball included the Padres' 4-3 win over the Yankees. San Diego led from the get-go, smacking three first-inning home runs off Yankee starter Garrett Cole, manager Aaron Boone.
7: They put some good at-bats and had some hard contact throughout the day against them, but I thought he managed the game really well and gave us a chance to make a comeback.
6: The Padres take 2 of 3 in the series. They're a half game back of Arizona in the race for the final National League wildcard spot. I'm Matt McCoy.
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9: From your weather authority, today lots of sunshine mixing with a few clouds. Gorgeous Labor Day. Comfortable, high of 76. Tonight partly cloudy, lows 55 to 60. Tuesday a mixture of sun and clouds with highs 75 to 80. Latest weather updates on the Your Erie to Go app. I'm weather authority meteorologist Craig Flint.

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2: John and Heidi.
0: Fun fact for you, Heidi.
1: What's that, John?
0: Poison oak is not oak, and poison ivy is not ivy. Both are members of the cashew family.
1: Really?
0: Yeah. But poison cashew doesn't sound right.
1: I had no idea.
0: Yeah. So poison oak and poison ivy, not what they
1: really are. Well,
0: that
1: is interesting, John.
0: It is. Another fun fact for you, Heidi.
1: What's that, John?
0: Salty and spicy snacks can act as antidepressants. So when you think about it, I'm a little bit sad. Then you give me a salty snack and I'm like, I'm so much happier.
1: Are you?
0: No. Okay. I don't think so. Fun fact for you, Heidi.
1: What's that, John?
0: A lethal dose of chocolate for humans is about 22 pounds. That would be about 40 Hershey bars.
1: Huh.
0: I am not going to test that theory. Fun fact for you, Heidi.
1: What's that, John?
0: Vodka can be used as shampoo. Well, that's good to know. Why would you want to? And our final fun fact for you, Heidi.
1: What's that, John?
0: People born during September or November are most likely to live to be 100. So that's good to know. Several fun facts. Now you know. Thanks for listening to the John and Heidi Show.
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12: Hello, and welcome to another edition of your Daily Beatle Break. September 7th, 1936 marks the birthday of Charles Hardin Hawley, better known to all of us as Buddy. Buddy was a huge influence on the Beatles. They recorded and eventually released four of his songs. But today's song is the only Buddy Holly song to be released on an album by the Beatles while they were still together as a band. Today we feature their version of a Buddy Holly song that first appears as track 2 on side 2 of the album Beatles for Sale in Britain, then as track 6 on side 1 of the album Beatles 6 in America. Buddy Holly passed away on February 3rd, 1959. In the infamous plane crash that also took the lives of Ritchie Valens and the Big Bopper, the day the music died. His impact on rock and roll can't be denied. Keith Richards of the Rolling Stones summed it up this way.
13: He had an influence on everybody, everybody that's playing now that's just come out as well, because what they've listened to is been handed on, you know. His Buddy was one of the troubadours. You just pass it on, you know. And he passed it on via the Beatles, via us.

0: Well, that's going to do it for this edition of your Daily Beetle Break. I'm Dave Marino. Thanks for joining us. And we'll catch you right here next time. Same beat time, same beat channel for your Daily Beetle Break.
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1: Canadota Lake's greatest hits.
0: Time now for the question of the day. About one third of us say we wish we could take a break from this more often. What is it, Heidi?
1: Our phones.
0: It is our phone. I thought you were on yours now. You're looking at a book. You were looking down when I looked over there, but you're looking at you're getting your stuff ready for
1: I would
0: your thing.
1: Love to be able to just get rid of my phone completely.
0: You know, I left my phone home one time and I was without it for hours and I didn't think I would be able to go without it. I did really well that day.
1: Yeah.
0: It was
1: and
0: nice.
1: You get a lot more done.
0: Yeah. So maybe we should just lock our phones up somewhere.
1: We should.
0: Yeah.
1: Throughout the day.
0: But not today. That is true. That is your question of the day on the John and Heidi Show.
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7: From your weather authority, today lots of sunshine mixing with a few clouds. Gorgeous Labor Day. Comfortable, high of 76. Tonight partly cloudy, lows 55 to 60. Tuesday a mixture of sun and clouds with highs 75 to 80. Latest weather updates on the Your Erie to Go app. I'm Weather Authority meteorologist Craig Flint.
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yeah. Just about midnight, she made me feel so good. 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
0: Time now for some weird news. Can you imagine a world in which you place an online order from Amazon, let's say while you're seated in the bathroom, and your item arrives almost before you're even done? That is pretty much the aim, although not stated in the rather crass terms of Amazon's expanded drone delivery service. Amazon plans to bring Prime Air to 500 U.S. cities and towns by the end of this year. The drones could deliver packages weighing under 5 pounds within 30 minutes of an order being placed. Launches are expected soon around Chicago, Cleveland, Atlanta, Boise, and Syracuse, with many additional locations to follow, because apparently waiting until tomorrow for your moisturizer is now just completely unacceptable. I am not ready for the future that we're living in.
1: No.
0: Is there anything that you can think of that you need instantly?
1: No.
0: I click a button on a computer website somewhere. Computer website. How old do I sound?
1: On a computer.
0: Are these darn kids in their computer website. Click their button and I expect it delivered by a drone within the hour. I'm not there yet.
1: I wouldn't want that.
0: Just not there. Weird news on the John and Heidi Show.
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1: Canadota Lake's greatest hits. John and
0: Heidi. Time now for the list. Apparently, we've been using our body completely wrong. Some people found better ways to use our body. These are all cheat codes that were posted on this online thing here. These are human body cheat codes. It says, if you stand up too fast and get dizzy, clench your butt. It will make the dizziness go away. Okay. Do you ever do that where you get...
1: I have. We had. I don't often.
0: We used to have my brother crouch down, and then we'd have him stand up fast, and he would pass out and fall. And hit, he'd like land on the ground. We had him
1: that
0: do it.
1: That explains so much.
0: As a party trick. We're like, hey, Joe, do your thing. So, Joe, apparently, if you clenched your butt, that wouldn't have happened. If you're out in public and you need to sneeze, press your tongue to the roof of your mouth. I did know that one. If you're about to sneeze, but it just won't come out, look at a bright light. That'll help you sneeze. I did know that one, too. If you get a brain freeze, push your tongue against the roof of your mouth. It'll go away. If you can't sleep, breathe in deeply through your nose for 4 seconds. Hold it, and then exhale slowly. And if you do that more than like 5 times, you're going to just zonk.
1: Yeah.
0: Singing loudly if your anxiety is high. Singing helps you calm down. If your ears feel clogged, try to yawn. That can help. It says, my foolproof hiccup method is to take a deep breath, hold my breath, swallow as many times as I can, and then one more, take another deep breath out. They said, works for me every time. When you first wake up, lift one leg in the air at a time and rotate your ankles. That'll get your blood pumping and you'll feel more ready to go.
1: Yeah.
0: And last, this is all from people on the internet. I don't know if any of these are real. And last one, if you're nauseous, press a spot about 3 finger widths down from your wrist. It'll help you like with motion sickness too. So there you go. I've got that whole list in the show notes for today at johnandheidishow.com.
2: For UCToday.org, I'm JT reporting. Here are the weekend varsity football results from around the area. On Friday, Mercyhurst Prep defeated Union City 71-6. General McLean edged Fort LeBump 27-26. Maplewood beat Iroquois 21-2. Grove City shut out Titusville 42-0, and Seneca defeated Northwestern 20-7. The CSP Wolfpack opened its season on Thursday with a 35-6 win over Silver Creek Forestville. And on Saturday, the Corey Beavers defeated Virtus 37-6. The Spartanburg and Waterford Community Fairs are both underway this week, bringing agricultural exhibits, livestock events, entertainment, food, and activities for the entire family. The Spartanburg Community Fair continues through the week with livestock shows, exhibits, rides, tractor and truck events, and other activities. The fair has also crowned its 2026 royalty. Queen Chesney Hodak will represent the fair this year, along with Junior Miss Ava Martin and Princess Sadie Northrup. The Waterford Community Fair is also underway, continuing its annual tradition that dates back to 1937. The fair features exhibits in 18 departments, livestock, live music, rides, and a full schedule of events, including tractor pulls, a demolition derby, ATV rodeo, and other grandstand events. 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That's it for now. JT reporting.
3: 5 people are dead and 5 are hurt after a fiery plane crash at Miami International Airport. The FAA says an Amazon cargo plane went off the runway while landing yesterday afternoon, went through a wire fence, hit some cars on a nearby road, and caught fire. 3 of those hurt are in critical condition. The FAA and NTSB are investigating. They are expecting to have a briefing later today. Energy Secretary Chris Wright says there may not be a nuclear agreement with Iran. Wright made the comment on ABC's This Week, adding that it may rather be simply destroying their capabilities to do it. His comments come as the conflict between the U.S. and Iran continues, now in its seventh month. And Ciara and Russell Wilson are having another baby. The Goodies singer announced on Instagram Sunday she's pregnant with her fifth child, the fourth with the former NFL quarterback. I'm Michael Kastner.
4: The first full weekend of college football continued with a handful of games yesterday, including fifth-ranked Notre Dame blowing it open in the second half. They drilled Wisconsin. Number 19, Washington, down rival Washington State. And the best game saw number 10, Ole Miss kick a late field goal to edge Louisville. The action wraps up tonight with number 20, SMU, visiting Florida State. First NFL game of the season is just 2 days away. The league opener with the Seahawks hosting the Patriots is Wednesday night. NFL owners are keeping Roger Goodell around. They've agreed to extend the commissioner contract through 2031. Sunday baseball included the Padres' 4-3 win over the Yankees. San Diego led from the get-go, smacking three first-inning home runs off Yankees starter Garrett Cole, manager Aaron Boone.
5: They put some good at-bats and had some hard contact throughout the day against him, but I thought he managed the game really well and gave us a chance to make a comeback.
4: The Padres take 2 of 3 in the series. They're a half game back of Arizona in the race for the final National League wildcard spot. I'm Matt McCoy.
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7: This 250 and 60 is presented by Tonard Manufacturing in Cory. The Declaration of Independence was out, and the British were in Brooklyn 250 years ago this month. The Continental Army suffered a horrendous defeat there, losing our foothold in that area, including Long Island. The British would continue in September to claim New York. This 250 and 60 has been presented by Tonard Manufacturing in Cory.
8: From your weather authority, today lots of sunshine mixing with a few clouds. Gorgeous Labor Day. Comfortable, high of 76. Tonight partly cloudy, lows 55 to 60. Tuesday a mixture of sun and clouds with highs 75 to 80. Latest weather updates on the Your Erie to Go app. I'm weather authority meteorologist Craig Flint.

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0: Time now for something special with Heidi Small. What you got for me there, Heidi?
1: I have a doozy of a forgotten TV show here.
0: I am ready for this.
1: This one was from 2007. It was on NBC. It is called Without Breasts, There Is No Paradise.
0: What?
1: Apparently, in this premise, a 17-year-old girl lives in a violent slum and decides the only path to a good life is to acquire gigantic breast implants and win the love of a cocaine kingpin.
0: So you're saying it's based on a true story.
1: To earn the money for the cosmetic surgery, she embarks on a career as a prostitute. This is fun for the whole family.
0: Wow. And that one didn't work, you said?
1: It did not work out. No.
0: I wonder why.
1: I can't imagine why.
0: What a bizarre story.
1: Yeah. I clearly don't remember that
0: one. I don't remember that either. 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
1: 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John and
0: Heidi. We always like to wrap things up around here with good news, and I love this story. It says, I think I found my people. A group of guys take a lonely man with autism under their wing at a festival and give him the best weekend of his life. 24-year-old kid, he's not a kid, 24-year-old man with autism, right, went to his very first ever music festival, but he went alone. Instead of spending the weekend alone, some strangers took him under their wing, welcomed him into the group, and gave him a weekend he'll never forget.
2: Aww.
0: Adam James, an aspiring DJ, he's autistic and has ADHD. He's worked hard and saved all year to attend a festival. His family worried the five-day festival might be overwhelming.
2: Right.
0: He said, I've always put it off because I've never had anybody to go with, but he decided, I am going to go.
2: Good for him.
0: And when he got there, these guys noticed that he was there by himself. And they said, hey, you want to camp with us for the week? And he said, I couldn't live with myself letting him be on his own. So we took him in. And it turns out they all had so much fun together. Adam even broke his usual rule. He told the group about his autism, something he normally doesn't share with people. But around these guys, he said, I felt comfortable enough to just be myself. He said, now he's not alone. He's there with people who he considers friends. They had a really good time together. He said, I actually cried when I left. And this story has made ripples around the world because there's so many people that are in situations where they don't do things because they're afraid. Anxiety makes them afraid to do things.
2: Yeah, good for him.
0: He just did it. He went out and did it. So
2: that's amazing.
0: The story. I've got a link to it.
2: Think about all the things you miss out on because you don't just take that leap.
0: Well, I got a link to it in the show notes for today at johnandheidishow.com. Time to say goodbye, Heidi.
2: Goodbye, Heidi.
0: Goodbye, everybody. Have a great day. Thank you for listening to the John and Heidi Show.
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Hi, this is Hi Daily here on Vintage Victrola. Today we're going to listen to some music by Warren Zevon. And I'll tell you, I never heard of this guy until one of the teachers at school kept asking me, "Do you have the record Werewolves of London? Do you have the record?" And he kept after me and after me. So I finally said, all right, I'll see if I can find it. Well, it's a great record, and I probably would have never caught up with it if I hadn't been hampered or gone after by this teacher. But anyway, here we go on 105.7 with some great music by Warren Zevon.

Warren Zevon, when he was only 13 years old, studied with Igor Stravinsky. I mean, how far away from classical music can you get? But he was a great student, and you're going to hear more of his stuff.

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0: In the early 70s, Warren Zevon was the keyboard player for the Everly Brothers. 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

0: 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Latest weather updates on the Your Irrigo app. I'm Weather Authority meteorologist Craig Flint.
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2: We're going to hear side two of the Smash album, The Swingin' Medallions. Their big song, Double Shot, is kind of weird. Allie, do you remember Allie McBeal, the TV show? She sang it in her show. Bruce Willis sang the song in the Moonlighting. Even Bruce Springsteen invited the band to play in one of his concerts. So here we go with some great swinging medallion music.

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So keep listening, and we'll try to cheer you up.

Good morning, Canada Lake. This is High Daily here on 105.7 Vintage Victrola. Today we're going to listen to Blondie. That's Debbie Harry. And we're going to play some Cars songs. You might say, why Cars with Blondie? Well, when Blondie first started out, they were the lead act to the Cars. The Cars are the stars. The Blondies were second rate. But anyway, Blondie ended up number one. Here we go with some great Blondie's music.

been a lot of songs about animals. The top 10, Rolling Stones, Wild Horses. The Cure, Love Cats. Fleetwood Mac, The Albatross. Down to 6, Prince, When Doves Cry. Pixies, Monkey Gone to Heaven. Beatles, Hey, I Am a Walrus. Thin Lizzy, Johnny the Fox. And the number 1 animal song was America with a Horse with No Name. There you go, the top 10 animal songs in rock and roll.

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Hey, we're on for 2 hours every morning from 10 to noon. You'll never know what you're going to hear because it could be rock, it could be surf, it could be soul. 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

0: Did you know Debbie Harry was once a Playboy bunny? That's right. Hey, we're going to take a few minutes off here, and we'll be back with more Blondie.
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10: From your weather authority, this afternoon, lots of sunshine mixing with a few clouds. Gorgeous Labor Day holiday, comfortable, a high of 76. Tonight, partly cloudy, lows 55 to 60. Tuesday, a mixture of sun and clouds with highs 75 to 80. Latest weather updates on the Your Irrigo app. I'm Weather Authority meteorologist Craig Flint.
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0: More Legends of Rock here on 105.7. We got the Eagles, we got the Zombies, and then we got Rod Stewart. Here we go.

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is Hydalian. We've heard a half hour of great 45s here and 105.7. Music you haven't heard in a long time, or maybe you never heard it at all. Hey, we're going to be back in a few minutes with more great music here on Vintage Victrola.

couldn't dance. 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
4: 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Here are the weekend varsity football results from around the area. On Friday, Mercyhurst Prep defeated Union City 71-6. General McLean edged Fort LaBeouf 27-26. Maplewood beat Iroquois 21-2. Grove City shut out Titusville 42-0. And Seneca defeated Northwestern 20-7. The CSP Wolfpack opened its season on Thursday with a 35-6 win over Silver Creek Forestville. And on Saturday, the Corey Beavers defeated Virtus 37-6. The Spartanburg and Waterford Community Fairs are both underway this week, bringing agricultural exhibits, livestock events, entertainment, food, and activities for the entire family. The Spartanburg Community Fair continues through the week with livestock shows, exhibits, rides, tractor and truck events, and other activities. The fair has also crowned its 2026 royalty. Queen Chesney Hodak will represent the fair this year, along with Junior Miss Ava Martin and Princess Sadie Northrup. The Waterford Community Fair is also underway, continuing its annual tradition that dates back to 1937. The fair features exhibits in 18 departments, livestock, live music, rides, and a full schedule of events, including tractor pulls, a demolition derby, ATV rodeo, and other grandstand events. 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The fee waiver runs through June 30, 2027, and is expected to save families about $5.9 million. The waiver is funded through surplus earnings from the 529 fund. 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JT reporting.
5: Five people are dead, five more are hurt after a fiery plane crash at Miami International Airport. An Amazon cargo plane overshot the runway while attempting to land yesterday, went through a wire fence, hit some cars on a nearby road, and caught fire. Three of those hurt are in critical condition. A man is in custody after allegedly aggressively shoving his way toward Ohio Democratic Governor candidate Amy Acton at a campaign event Sunday. Police say 38-year-old Patrick Havas pushed through a crowd toward Acton before being stopped by officers. Authorities say he was carrying two handguns and brass knuckles. The NFL regular season kicks off this week, and sports books are awaiting a heap of action. More from Monica Nelson.
6: The American Gaming Association says nearly $30 billion will be wagered on NFL games through domestic sports books during the 2026 campaign. Growth is slowing down, however, with online gaming legalized in all but four states.
5: I'm Michael Kastner.
7: The first full weekend of college football continued with a handful of games yesterday, including fifth-ranked Notre Dame blowing it open in the second half. They drilled Wisconsin. Number 19 Washington down rival Washington State, and the best game saw number 10 Ole Miss kick a late field goal to edge Louisville. The action wraps up tonight with number 20 SMU visiting Florida State. First NFL game of the season is just 2 days away. The league opener with the Seahawks hosting the Patriots is Wednesday night. NFL owners are keeping Roger Goodell around. They've agreed to extend the commissioner's contract through 2031. Sunday baseball included the Padres' 4-3 win over the Yankees. San Diego led from the get-go, smacking three first-inning home runs off Yankee starter Gerrit Cole, manager Aaron Boone.
8: They put some good at-bats and had some hard contact throughout the day against him, but I thought he managed the game really well and gave us a chance to make a comeback.
7: The Padres take 2 of 3 in the series. They're a half game back of Arizona in the race for the final National League wildcard spot. I'm Matt McCoy.
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12: From your weather authority, this afternoon, lots of sunshine mixing with a few clouds. Gorgeous Labor Day holiday, comfortable, a high of 76. Tonight, partly cloudy, lows 55 to 60. Tuesday, a mixture of sun and clouds with highs 75 to 80. Latest weather updates on the Your Irritable app. I'm Weather Authority meteorologist Craig Flint.

It's weird story time. And did you know that more than half the people working in a hybrid or office job say that they rarely step outside during the workday? So according to a new study of about 2,000 employees in the U.S., even lunch isn't sacred. 85% admit that sometimes they skip lunch altogether because they just had to ruin that. On the other hand, 91% said that taking a lunch break is essential. 78% said that they would prefer to eat outdoors, and most workdays, then the benefits of heading outdoors may be more important than just fresh air. Only 51% rate their happiness 4 or 5 out of 5 before lunch, compared to about 66% after eating outdoors. Still, workers spend about 61% of their lunch break on devices. Most scrolling social media or answering messages in their time that they would normally have lunch. In the survey, meetings, workloads, and pressures to stay available were found to be the biggest obstacles to escaping outside. I don't know. I mean, I usually do my best to stay, or at least give myself some time outside of the office during part of my day. But that's just me.

0: good story today is going to be about the world's oldest person and how she celebrated her 117th birthday.
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4: Rob Reiner has posthumously won the Outstanding Guest Actor in a Comedy Series Emmy for The Bear 9 months following his death. The award was earned over nominees including Michael J. Fox, Brett Goldstein, and Connor Story. It marks the first posthumous on-camera Emmy since Raul Julia's 1995 win for The Burning Season. California is making September 25th Dolly Parton Day.
5: For service and devotion,
6: lawmakers passed an ordinance officially designating the day in honor of the late country music icon. 925 was chosen for Parton's classic hit, 925. State Senator John Laird of Santa Cruz says it's about honoring Parton's legacy beyond music. More than 182,000 children in California are currently enrolled in Parton's Imagination Library, the literacy program she founded that provides free books to children. California was one of the first states to make bilingual English-Spanish books available through the program. I'm Mark Mayfield.
4: Spider-Man Brand New Day is still number one at the domestic box office for the sixth straight weekend. Brand New Day earning $18 million through Sunday and is now projected to rake in a total of $23 million through the Labor Day holiday today. The fourth installment in the Tom Holland-led franchise has now pulled in an estimated $2.4 billion globally. That's entertainment. I'm Jonathan O'Halloran.
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It's Feel Good Story Time, and let's talk about the world's oldest person. Her name is Ethel Katerem, and she celebrated her 117th birthday last week. She lives in a care home in Surrey, England. She was alive for two world wars, the sinking of the Titanic, and the Russian Revolution, along with the COVID-19 pandemic. She is one of the oldest people to survive the virus after contracting it back in 2020 at the age of 110. Now, despite her impressive years, Katerem will have to celebrate a few more birthdays to set the record for the longest verified human lifespan. That title belongs to French woman Jeanine Clément, who died in 1997 at the age of 122 years and 164 days.

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4: From your weather authority, this afternoon, lots of sunshine mixing with a few clouds. Gorgeous Labor Day holiday, comfortable, a high of 76. Tonight, partly cloudy, lows 55 to 60. Tuesday, a mixture of sun and clouds with highs 75 to 80. Latest weather updates on the Your Irrigo app. I'm Weather Authority Meteorologist Craig Flint.
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1: There's lots of great music on the radio, but there's so much more you haven't heard. I'm Dr. Kevin. 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
2: Singer, songwriter, and musician Melissa Etheridge put out her very first album, a self-titled

There is Melissa Etheridge off her new album called Rise. It's the title track from that album. Now, not only has Melissa Etheridge put out some great albums, but she's also contributed songs to movie soundtracks. She's also written two books. Her first in 2002 called The Truth Is, My Life in Love and Music, and the second one in 2023 called Talking to My Angels. On top of all that, Melissa Etheridge is also a breast cancer survivor. Thanks for joining me for The Music Is Out There. I'm Dr. Kevin. Tune in next time for more great music you probably haven't heard right here on Sunny 105.7.

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0: Hey, Cindy Scott here, and sometimes it just drives you nuts when you're the person that will always want to forego, you're with the person that always wants to forego the elevator and take the stairs. Well, it turns out they're probably onto something. Taking the stairs more often can help you live longer. According to a new scientific review, researchers analyzed data from more than 480,000 people aged 34 to 84 across 9 different studies. Participants followed for about 14 years. Now, those who regularly climbed stairs had a 39% lower risk of dying from cardiovascular causes and a 24% lower risk of death from any cause compared to those who climbed stairs less often. Experts say stair climbing provides both aerobic and muscle strengthening exercises while being easy to climb and easy to fit into daily routines. The research found an association rather than providing stairs directly extends lifespan. Still taking the stairs appears to be a pretty healthy step. Get it? Step.
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9: Tesla's new Cybercab has joined its robo-taxi fleet. 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
10: This area, I don't think it's a good idea. 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
9: This woman in the Washington, D.C. area thinks the Cybercab is cute and welcomes it.
11: That's great. That would be fantastic to have.
9: Hundreds of USC faculty members are pushing to unionize. More from Daniel Martindale.
12: They include adjunct and part-time professors and non-tenure track faculty. Their union, not yet recognized by USC, is supported by Mayor Karen Bass and her challenger, Councilmember Nithya Raman. In all, the union would represent about 2,700 lecturers, clinicians, and librarians. An election was held in June, resulting in about 70% support for unionizing. USC is appealing to the National Labor Relations Board to throw the result out. The effort to unionize has been going on for about 2 years.
9: A pair of accused Mexican scam artists have been extradited to Texas, where they're going to stand trial for allegedly running a timeshare fraud resale scheme. U.S. Attorney Justin Simmons says they would cold call timeshare owners offering to help sell their place in Mexico.
13: They would then call them back and say, good news, we sold your timeshare, but there's all these taxes and fees.
9: If convicted, they'll be facing up to 20 years in federal prison.
13: And they would continue doing this over and over again with new taxes and fees.
9: In New York City's rent freeze on 1 million rent stabilized apartments hanging in the balance. Sarah Lee Kessler with more.
14: It's now in the hands of Supreme Court Judge Brendan Landry. After 7 landlords sued to stop the rent freeze, the landlord's lawyer, Randy Mastro, claimed Mayor Mamdani had his thumb on the scale when the Rent Guidelines Board voted for the first time in city history for freezing rent-stabilized leases. Mastro says landlords need increases to keep up with rising costs.
9: I'm Monica Nelson with your consumer and business.
15: Let's put the top down and fire up some hits. Canada Lake's greatest hits. 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

0: So there will finally be a cure for loud snoring. Yes, it's finally coming. A high-tech 3D model developed by Swedish scientists could help explain and a one-day reduce loud snoring. Researchers at the Kith Royal Institute of Technology recreated the upper airway, including the airflow, soft tissues, and sound-producing vibrations. Their simulations found that the loudest snoring sounds were caused by unstable airflow interacting with the soft palate. The spongy tissue at the back of the mouth, and the findings can actually help researchers develop better anti-snoring treatments, including approaches that reduce the soft palate vibration or the alter airflow. While the model is still too simplified, the recommended specific treatments, the team plans to study how changing tissue stiffness affects snoring. Now, in other words, science is getting closer to silencing the nighttime orchestra. So snoring could be going by the wayside, which is kind of nice.
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4: From your weather authority, this afternoon, lots of sunshine mixing with a few clouds. Gorgeous Labor Day holiday, comfortable, a high of 76. Tonight, partly cloudy, lows 55 to 60. Tuesday, a mixture of sun and clouds with highs 75 to 80. Latest weather updates on the Your Irrigo app. I'm Weather Authority meteorologist Craig Flint.

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11: Hello, and welcome to another edition of your Daily Beatle Break. Today we feature a version of a song that was recorded at EMI's recording studio in Paris because the band was performing at the Olympic Theater there. Today's song is one of the two songs recorded by the Beatles in German. The other is I Want to Hold Your Hand. The band didn't know much German, so a translator was brought in to help them rewrite the words. The English version of today's song remains the Beatles' best-selling single in Britain. In fact, it was the best-selling single of all time by any artist in Britain until it was surpassed by McCartney's Mull of Kintyre 14 years later. Here's Sie liebt dich on your Daily Beatle Break.

Well, that's going to do it for this edition of your Daily Beetle Break. I'm Dave Marino. Thanks for joining us, and we'll catch you right here next time. 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
1: Well, that does it for this Monday. A big thank you for joining me. Guess we'll get you ready for Tuesday in just a few more moments, because my time is coming to a short end here.

0: Little Lies, Fleetwood Mac.
1: Well, big thanks for joining me on this Monday. I can't thank you enough for joining me today. It has been a very, very interesting Monday. I am tired beyond belief. I don't know what happened over the weekend, but I got next to no sleep. I don't know. But either way, I hope you have a great rest of the day. Tomorrow, I have no idea what my weird story is going to be, but we'll see what unfolds. We'll see what happens. In the meantime, though, we are definitely going to do our best to get through it. Big thank you again for... Big thank you, either way, for listening. And tomorrow, I'm going to have another weird story as I get you ready for your Tuesday with me, Cindy Scott.
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5: 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A number of the sites are now embracing biometric scanning tools and verified human badges. Scammers frequently create new accounts after being banned. Biometrics, though, make it harder for the same person to return with a fake identity. AI is ruining some of the fun of watching cute animal videos. Many people are now realizing that often those videos are AI-generated. Associate Professor Jessica Maddox at the U of Georgia says part of the joy of cute animal videos is looking at something adorable that actually happened, and discovering that it's a fake takes the joy right out of it. Tech Report, I'm Tammy Trujillo.
6: Let's put the top down and fire up some hits. Canada Lake's greatest hits. Sunny 105.7.

0: Motivational Monday here in the What's a Josh broadcast. Even though it's Labor Day, where do you have the day off? I know a lot of people do. A lot of people still don't. But you still need a little bit of motivation to kick your butt going through the weekend here. And coming up, I want to hear your stories, the stuff that have already happened to you, or maybe some great quotes that you've heard that have helped you kind of work your way through your week. We'd love to hear from you at whatsajosh.com. 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
2: Canadota Lake's greatest hits.
3: Five people have been killed and five more are injured after a fiery plane crash at Miami International Airport. The FAA says an Amazon cargo plane went off the runway while landing yesterday afternoon and went through a wire fence, hitting cars on a nearby road and then catching fire. Three of those hurt are in critical condition. There's no word on what caused the crash. The FAA and NTSB are investigating. Southern California will be cleaning up from its brush with former Hurricane Marie today. As Tammy Trujillo reports, the National Hurricane Center has now downgraded Marie to a tropical storm.
4: The remnants of Marie hit the region Sunday, bringing massive waves and coastal flooding. Huge waves flooded numerous streets in Long Beach Sunday, sending residents scrambling in an attempt to keep floodwaters out of their homes. Further north, drivers on Pacific Coast Highway were hit by waves that crashed up over the break. Some Malibu beaches were shut down completely due to flooding, as well as concerns about lightning.
3: Americans are starting to head home after traveling for the Labor Day holiday weekend. Millions hit the road this year, even as gas prices are the highest they've ever been for this time of year. According to AAA, the national average is now at $4.15 a gallon. That's up a penny from yesterday. Meantime, TSA says it screened more than 17 million passengers over this holiday weekend. Two social media influencers will have to sit out the rest of the U.S. Open in New York after posting their credentials online, Sarah Lee Kessler reports.
5: Meg Radice and Audrey Joggins were booted from the U.S. Open last week after sharing photos of themselves to their social media account, The VIP List. The pair, who claim they're diehard tennis fans, complained to TMZ that all they were doing was showing how hot they looked with their credentials. Social media influencers have created a ruckus this year, shining bright lights while recording voiceover videos during play and even briefly disrupting a match. I'm Sarah Lee Kessler.
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7: College football from Saturday. Number one ranked Ohio State won their season opener. They beat Ball State 56-3 in Columbus. They'll travel to Austin in week two for a matchup with number five Texas. Penn State beat Marshall 45-0 to open up their season. They'll head to Temple on Saturday to meet the Owls. The Pitt Panthers, they took down Miami, Ohio at home 59-14. They will host UCF in week two, the first ACC game of the year. Baseball, the Erie Seawolves will open up a six-game series with Reading on Tuesday, the final series of the regular season, and then they'll begin the three-game divisional playoff matchup with Richmond starting September 15th. Sunday, they beat Somerset 11-10 to split the six-game series. And in Major League Baseball today, the Cleveland Guardians playing this afternoon against Baltimore.
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9: This 250 and 60 is presented by Tonard Manufacturing in Cory. The Declaration of Independence was out, and the British were in Brooklyn 250 years ago this month. The Continental Army suffered a horrendous defeat there, losing our foothold in that area, including Long Island. The British would continue in September to claim New York. This 250 and 60 has been presented by Tonard Manufacturing in Cory.
10: Your weather authority this afternoon, lots of sunshine mixing with a few clouds. Gorgeous Labor Day holiday, comfortable, a high of 76. Tonight, partly cloudy, lows 55 to 60. Tuesday, a mixture of sun and clouds with highs 75 to 80. Latest weather updates on the Your Irritable app. I'm weather authority meteorologist Craig Flint.

0: another What's a Josh broadcast. Want to hear your good news for Motivational Monday? Already hearing from Jennifer. Something good already happened today. I actually got to spend Labor Day with my whole family. That doesn't happen very often. We're going on a picnic. Hey, Jennifer, that sounds really good. I remember back in the day, you know, as you grow older, family passes away. Things can, you stay close to everybody, but you're not as close as you were when you were younger. So back in the day, what we used to do is camp with my uncles, my aunts, my cousins, my grandparents. They had a campsite in a very rural area along the river, and it was very cool. So it wasn't a campground, but Memorial Day, Labor Day, 4th of July, like all of those special days in the summer we used to get together. We don't do that anymore. Grandparents have since passed. We don't have that property anymore. Mike said, my favorite quote, Josh, for you to share, the harder you work, the luckier you get. I like that one, Mike. If you got one, love to hear from you. What's a Josh.com.
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0: Motivational Monday here in the What's a Josh broadcast. That could be the stuff that's already happened to you that's been really good today or this weekend, or a quote that you want to share. Hearing from Kevin, Josh is, for the first time in 3 years, I'm off today. This is my first full three-day weekend I've had in a really long time. So instead of rushing around, taking the dog to the dog park, having a little picnic, sometimes that's all you need. Michelle, I retired earlier this year. Today is my first Labor Day where I don't have to think about work tomorrow. It's strange, but a wonderful feeling. I love that one, Michelle. Thank you so much for listening to the What's a Josh broadcast.
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0: Another What's a Josh broadcast. Want to hear your good news, your motivational quotes for this Motivational Monday. Jennifer said, the healthiest thing I ever did for my career was remembering it's only one part of my life, not my entire life. That's a really good one, and I appreciate that because I think a lot of us get stuck in our jobs to where we allow it to consume our entire lives. And yes, some of us have those jobs that do that, right? But there are barriers that you can set up. One that I've done recently that I really enjoy, and it's really changed a lot of the way that I feel and I think. I don't have a full-time job where I have to be logged into my email at all times when I'm at home. But it's common practice to do that, even though I don't need to. So what I started doing is I disconnected my other work email completely from my cell phone, my home laptop. And it's one of those emails where you have to have like a little fob to get in. So it's a little token. So I just left that at work. And the last few weeks that I've done that, my life has felt so much lighter when I get home. It's great. Anyway, I'd love to hear from you over at whatsajosh.com.
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9: Pastor Robert Orner's September 13th sermon, Gray Hairs, Shuffling Along, Fewer Teeth, Yet a Big Smile.
10: Rob Reiner has posthumously won the Outstanding Guest Actor in a Comedy Series Emmy for The Bear 9 months following his death. The award was earned over nominees including Michael J. Fox, Brett Goldstein, and Connor Story. It marks the first posthumous on-camera Emmy since Raul Julia's 1995 win for The Burning Season. California is making September 25th Dolly Parton Day.
11: For service and devotion,
12: lawmakers passed an ordinance officially designating the day in honor of the late country music icon. 925 was chosen for Parton's classic hit, 925. State Senator John Laird of Santa Cruz says it's about honoring Parton's legacy beyond music. More than 182,000 children in California are currently enrolled in Parton's Imagination Library, the literacy program she founded that provides free books to children. California was one of the first states to make bilingual English-Spanish books available through the program. I'm Mark Mayfield.
10: Spider-Man Brand New Day is still number one at the domestic box office for the sixth straight weekend. Brand New Day earning $18 million through Sunday and is now projected to rake in a total of $23 million through the Labor Day holiday today. The fourth installment in the Tom Holland-led franchise has now pulled in an estimated $2.4 billion globally. That's entertainment. I'm Jonathan O'Halloran.
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to San Francisco, she must have lost her way. Posting a poster of Pancho and Cisco one California day. She says she believes in a Robin Hood and brotherhood and colors of green and gray.

0: Time for the Retro Movie Quote of the Day. 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Coming up in a bit, I'll give you the quote.
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3: The NTSB will provide an update today on yesterday's deadly plane crash at Miami International Airport. 5 people were killed and 5 others were injured when an Amazon cargo plane went off the runway while landing. The FAA says the plane went through a wire fence, hit some cars on a nearby road, and then caught fire. 3 of those that are hurt are in critical condition. There's no word yet on what caused the crash. Gas prices remain high as the long holiday weekend winds down. The average price for a gallon of regular unleaded is now $4.15, according to AAA. That's up a penny from yesterday. Drivers in California are paying an average of $5.86 a gallon. That's the highest in the country. Prices at the pump are cheapest in Indiana at $3.43 a gallon. And in Hawaii, where they are bracing for a brush with Hurricane Lowell, gas is going for $5.38 a gallon on this Labor Day. I'm Chris Caraggio.
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5: It is game week in the NFL. Teams gearing up for the regular season opener. The Steelers, Browns, and Bills all under new head coaches. Pittsburgh will open up the season Sunday at Acrisure Stadium, hosting the Atlanta Falcons. They're under new head coach Mike McCarthy, coming off a 10-7 season and an early exit from the playoffs. Atlanta will start former Miami Dolphins quarterback Tua Tagovailoa. The Browns are under new head coach Todd Monken. They'll face the Jaguars in Jacksonville. Deshaun Watson will start at quarterback, the first regular season appearance since October of 2024. Their defense will be without Pro Bowler Myles Garrett, who they traded to the LA Rams. The Bills will open up the regular season Sunday under new head coach Joe Brady on the road to face the Houston Texans, both teams coming off playoff appearances last season. 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

0: Checking out the What's a Josh broadcast. Always inviting you over to my website, whatsajosh.com. Got a lot of great things going on over there. Got the arcade is up right now. Got a way to message me to get in touch with me here in the studio. Also, the video series, the Paranormal Exploring Project, which is a collaboration between me and my really good friend, Tammy. We go around to these abandoned locations and see if we can have a paranormal experience similar to that of what we see on TV. So, like, we've gone to the Ohio State Reformatory, the Eloise Psychiatric Hospital, a bunch of other abandoned schools and hospitals and houses and villages. It's a lot of fun. If you don't like the paranormal stuff, that's fine. It's not all paranormal. A lot of it is exploring as well. So it's exploring these areas and really having a really cool experience. We're working on the next season, which should be coming out here mid-month. But if you want to check out some of the stuff we already have going on, head over to whatsajosh.com and click the Paranormal Exploring Project at the top of the page.
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0: Well, that's going to do it for the What's a Josh broadcast on this Labor Day. Hopefully you're getting some burgers, some hot dogs, and you're enjoying the day. I will talk to you tomorrow. Same time, same place. Bye-bye.
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8: Apple's biggest event of the year is coming up this Wednesday. It's the company's first major product launch under John Ternus, who took over for Tim Cook on September 1st. The event carries the tagline Surprise and Shine and will introduce a slate of new products, including the iPhone 18 Pro and the highly anticipated foldable iPhone, two new Apple Watches, the Series 12 and Ultra 4, and possibly new AirPods. The latest tech to keep scammers at bay on dating apps is sparking some concern over surveillance and privacy. A number of the sites are now embracing biometric scanning tools and verified human badges. Scammers frequently create new accounts after being banned. Biometrics, though, make it harder for the same person to return with a fake identity. AI is ruining some of the fun of watching cute animal videos. Many people are not realizing that often those videos are AI generated. Associate Professor Jessica Maddox at the U of Georgia says part of the joy of cute animal videos is looking at something adorable that actually happened and discovering that it's a fake takes the joy right out of it. Tech Report, I'm Tammy Trujillo.
9: Let's put the top down and fire up some hits. Canada Lake's greatest hits. Sunny 105.7.

So there has been a new trend when it comes to kids' names. And we're going to tell you what it is and how it might be a problem for teachers later on in the kids' life. We're going to tell you why. Also, there is a new dorm hack. So for anybody going back to college, living in the dorm, I've got something, some information for you about your cup of noodles, a survival kit. And also the millennial trends that Gen Z says are no longer cool, man. We'll tell you what those are coming up in a few more minutes as this is the Terry Dean program. We're getting things moving, so stick around.

0: Joanna by Kool and the Gang.
1: All right, so millennials, put down the avocado toast, step away from the phone, because Gen Z has officially declared millennials uncool. According to this new list, if you take a photo of your lunch before eating it, you're basic. If you're using the word adulting, you're cringe. And if you still post a photo of your new haircut with the caption, I did a thing, Gen Z wants you arrested immediately. And skinny jeans, that's out. Why? Because, well, Gen Z says so. Also, they hate high-waisted jeans, side parts, open-toe shoes, and they want you to stop saying LOL. I know. Do the millennials like anything these days?
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0: If you're going back to school, college specifically, parents, we're going to talk about the best way to ship off your kids with a cup of noodles survival kit. You may have already seen this. I will go over it for those who haven't. It's coming up as we have more of the Terry Dean program on the way.
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0: parents, if you've got a kid in college, are they in the dorms? How are they eating? I'm sure you're very curious about this. Well, now Cup Noodles just dropped an flex called the Dorm Survival Kit. They've teamed up with Dash to create a limited edition $70 bundle that comes with a six-pack of cup noodles, an electric kettle, and a rapid egg cooker that soft boils 7 eggs in under 10 minutes. So now your kid can just, they don't need a hot plate, they don't need any cooking skills, they can just have this ramen egg mix of whatever they want at 3 a.m. and cook it right from their bunk bed. It's online right now while supplies last, so make sure to grab the laundry detergent, too, because they're going to need fresh laundry and not have to bring it to your place, hopefully.
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I'm not exactly sure how this got started, but according to the Social Security people, they're seeing a lot of names these days of newborns being named after weapons. Actual names here. Wesson, Blade, Trigger, Remington, Dagger, Gunner. Yes, this is true. Can you imagine the parent-teacher nights when these kids are in elementary school? I get you want a strong name for your kid, but just be glad the parents are stopping at classic firearms. Nobody here wants like Stealth Bomber or Nunchuck. And by the way, good luck to you teachers out there here the next 5 to 10 years.

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1: Wasn't it MTV? They had a top five at five sort of thing where they played the top five videos. And I remember Smooth Criminal back in 1989 being on there a lot. Like right after it came out, and they played the shortened version and the long version. But now we're mixing our Smooth Criminal with our Stupid Criminal, and we'll tell you how it all got mixed up. Coming up in just a few minutes.
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3: 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But how does it feel to be at the mercy of someone who thinks a random text is more important than your life? 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Well, why not just ask them to stop? Or better yet, volunteer to text for them. It might be a little awkward, but believe me, you'll live.
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